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0: 14 minutes past seven, and that's the Pointer Sisters. They're so excited. Excited for it's Friday, certainly not excited for the weather. Sorry, here comes the weather for you. Today's going to be cloudy and wet. Late in the afternoon and evening, it will turn drier for most of us, with some sunnier breaks developing. Oh, let's hope so. Sunrise this morning, 9 minutes past four. Sunset tonight, 14 minutes past ten. And our levels, pollen, UV and pollution, they are all sitting at low today. But the temperature, it is warm rain. A maximum temperature expected today of 19 up and down the coast, heading inland, still that rain, but good temperature of 20 degrees heading inland. Currently, Battery Green in Banff, it's raining, it is, and we have a local temperature at almost quarter past seven of 14 degrees.
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Because the island is getting better. Apparently, you've got a long song coming up for you. It's courtesy of the Thompson Twins, heading back to the 80s for this morning's long song.

the Thomason Twins there, and You Take Me Up. That has been our long song this Friday morning. 7:38. Come on, you know what to say. It's time. Let's get up. How did you sleep last night? The Good Sleep Company sponsors the breakfast show on Devon FM. Get a good night's sleep from the Good Sleep Company on the High Street in Bath.

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Martin Garrix, Ed Sheeran, and Repeat It. We do that. It is 7:45, news and weather, remember, coming up at 8 o'clock this morning. Here's Gabrielle.

0: Banff and Macduff Menshed. 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

Hailing the Gonda, Doctrine of Love, love that. We've got the Box Tops taking us to our news and that all-important weather for today. I think we can guess that one, can't we?

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1: It's 8 a.m. on Friday, the 19th of June. This is the news this morning here on Devon FM. Labour's Andy Burnham has won the Makerfield by-election, paving the way for him to challenge Keir Starmer as party leader. The former Greater Manchester Mayor won 55% of the vote, beating Reform UK's Robert Kenyon by more than 9,000 votes. Burnham, who previously said he would seek to enter any leadership contest, would need the backing of 81 Labour MPs to join the race. And in Scotland, the Scottish Conservatives have won a Westminster by-election for the first time in more than 50 years, taking Aberdeen South from the SNP. The seat vacated by the SNP's Stephen Flynn was won by Tory MSP Douglas Lumsden. Shortly afterwards, the SNP claimed a victory in the Arbroath and Broughty Ferry by-election, where Lara Bird held the seat for the party. Lumsden, who is unable to sit in both parliaments due to a Holyrood ban on so-called dual mandates, is to resign from Holyrood just 6 weeks after winning re-election as a North East MSP. A man has been arrested on suspicion of attempted murder after a three-year-old boy was left with critical injuries after ending up in a zoo's crocodile enclosure. Cambridgeshire police said it was called to Johnson's of Old Hurst near Huntingdon yesterday afternoon. A villager who did not want to be named told the press association the zoo owner's wife jumped in to try to save the boy. A 30-year-old man from Norfolk has been arrested on suspicion of attempted murder, and officers added they do not believe the man and child were known to each other. The force said it was investigating whether the child was attacked by the animals. The boy was taken to Addenbrooke's hospital with serious injuries and is in a critical but stable condition, the force has said. Highland Council is to raise an objection to a planned major upgrade of an overhead power line between Beauly and Peterhead. About 34 miles of SSEN Transmission's 115-mile line would pass through the Highland Council area. The Scottish Government has consulted the local authority on the plans, and the Council's South Planning Committee unanimously agreed to officers' recommendation to oppose the project due to a number of concerns. Officers said measures were needed to mitigate against the risk of visual impacts on several locations, including Culloden Battlefield and the Caledonian Canal. SSEN Transmission has said the project had been developed in line with all relevant policies and legislation and was now subject to a public inquiry. Moray Council has already objected to the plans, but Aberdeenshire councillors chose not to oppose the proposals. World Cup organisers have said crowd control and queuing has been improved for Scotland's match against Morocco after fans faced lengthy waits last weekend. The Tartan Army called for changes at Bostam Stadium after thousands of supporters were stuck in line waiting for trains and to clear security gates. Some fans said there was potential for a crush outside Saturday's Scotland versus Haiti fixture and reported barriers being toppled by the mass of fans. FIFA acknowledged that queues were longer than optimal at the 64,000 seater venue, but said adjustments had been made after observing crowd patterns. And finally, this Friday morning, the London Marathon will be held across 2 days in a special one-off edition of the event in 2027. Organisers confirmed earlier this year that they were exploring ways to enable more people to take part after a record 1.33 million people entered the ballot for next year's event. The two events on Saturday the 24th and Sunday the 25th of April will allow 100,000 people to take part in the London Marathon in 2027, effectively doubling the chances of success for those who entered the ballot. The move is also expected to raise more than £150 million for charities and provide a £400 million boost to the UK economy, according to Hugh Brasher, Chief Executive of London Marathon Events. Everyone who applied to take part next year will be entered into a ballot for both the Saturday and Sunday, with the ballot results announced in early July. Now let's have a look at this weather for the Devon FM broadcast area for today, Friday. Today is going to be cloudy and wet. Later this afternoon and into the early evening, it could turn drier for most, with some sunnier breaks developing. Sunrise this morning, that was 4:09. Sunset tonight, 10:14. All our levels, pollen, UV and pollution, they're sitting at low. And today it's a maximum temperature expected of 19 degrees. Battery Green currently here in Banff. Oh, 19 degrees up and down the coast. You're heading inland. It's still wet, but 20 degrees. The Battery Green currently here in Banff. We've had a shower of rain already this morning. And at, what is our time? 8:05, local temperature outside this morning, 16.5 degrees.

So, so good. Paul Heaton and Rhiann Downey and Favourite Kind of Idiot. Have we all got one of those? I'm sure we do if I think hard enough. Good morning and welcome if you've just joined us. 8 minutes past eight. It's Friday's Breakfast Show here in Devon FM. How did you sleep last night? The Good Sleep Company sponsors The Breakfast Show on Devon FM. Get a good night's sleep from The Good Sleep Company on the High Street in Bath.

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Black Eyed Peas there, I Got a Feeling. It's almost 10 to 9. Of course, with it's Friday and World Cup. Oh, Scotland plays tonight. They play Morocco. Our Friday facts are, again, all about the World Cup, because there's some cracking facts. Well, we'll give you one just now. Who scored in the most editions of the World Cup all time? Of course, it's Cristiano Ronaldo for Portugal. Here's the World Cup official FIFA song. It's Shakira and Burna Boy.

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Mr. Boobly there. God, I love him. Or is it just me? I haven't met you yet, according to him. There's still time, Michael. 9:05. And in this final hour of our breakfast show, we've got birthdays, we've got a brand new gem, and of course, we've got our Friday facts, which are all World Cup based. So, good facts. Did you know that the World Cup was first held in 1930 in Uruguay, which means the 2026 FIFA World Cup is the 23rd edition of the tournament? Here's Taylor Swift, currently number one. Will she be there tonight? I knew you.

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9:15, there's Wham and Freedom. I'll give you another Friday fact. How many nations have participated in every edition of the World Cup? It's just the one. Do you know? It's Brazil.

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0: 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Let's have a look at these birthdays. If it is your birthday today, happy birthday to your Friday birthday. Always a win. So who shares your day? The twice Golden Globe winner, Kathleen Turner, the actress, yes, is 72 today. Happy birthday to her. What else have we got for you? Sadie Frost, the actress, is 61. She was in The Craze, remember? And in the music world, singer, dancer, former cheerleader Paula Abdul is 64. Happy birthday to her, presenter as well. She did American Idol, didn't she? I'm sure she did. 64 she is. Happy birthday. Let's celebrate. Of course, it's Paula Abdul.

Paula Abdul's birthday today. Happy birthday to her, and happy birthday to everyone celebrating today. How did you sleep last night? The Good Sleep Company sponsors The Breakfast Show on Devon FM. Get a good night's sleep from The Good Sleep Company on the High Street in Banff.

selector there and on my radio. That's where exactly I hope I am. It's 9:30. We have got the brand new Gem. We've done the birthdays. Oh, well, I'll give you another Friday fact. All World Cup based, because World Cup in its hay. Just bang in the middle. Of course, Scotland plays tonight. Morocco, they're playing. So who's the oldest player to score a goal in a World Cup? Who do you think that was? In fact, it was Roger Miller from Cameroon in 1994 against Russia. He was 42 years old and 39 days.

Mel Smith and Hold Me in the Dark. Well, we'll give you another Friday fact. I think we should. Friday facts this week are all about the World Cup. So who is the... we're going to do this one. Who has appeared in the most World Cup matches of all time? Do you know who that is? It's Lionel Messi from Argentina. He's appeared in 26.

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0: Now a horn there and a little more time. How did you sleep last night? The Good Sleep Company sponsors The Breakfast Show on Devon FM. Get a good night's sleep from The Good Sleep Company on the High Street in Bath. Let's have our gem. It's 13 minutes to 10. Gem this week comes from Kerr Mercer, 90-year-old singer-songwriter from Glasgow. Last year, he sold out two back-to-back headline UK tours, both before he had any music out. High expectations from Kerr. Over the last 2 years, he has supported the likes of Teddy Swims, Bastille, Mel Smith, and Only the Poets. Here we go. He's our gem this week. It's Kerr Mercer and Stop Me Dead.
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Tiffany there, and I think we're alone now. Hope we're not. Hope there's more than just you and me. Right, that's about it for our breakfast show this Friday morning. Yeah, that gem was cracking, wasn't it, Kerr Mercer? Can't wait to play that again. I'm going to leave you with Just Jack, Stars in Their Eyes. I shall see you at 10, though, for AM to PM. How did you sleep last night? The Good Sleep Company sponsors the breakfast show on Devon FM. Get a good night's sleep from the Good Sleep Company on the High Street in Bath.

stars in their eyes? Why do you wanna go and put stars in their eyes? So why do you wanna go and put stars in their eyes? Now why do you wanna go and put stars in their eyes? Stars in their eyes. Remember they said you'd show them all, emphasize the rise but not the fall, and now you're playing a shopping mall.

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Why'd you wanna go and put stars in their eyes? So why'd you wanna go and put stars in their eyes? Now why'd you wanna go and put stars in their eyes?

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2: 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Your starship.

their Starship starting us off. Nothing's going to stop us now. Well, at least till 2, then Jackie will be here for your Friday afternoon. So still to come today. Our number one on this day, don't know where we're going with that. I'll let you know in a wee tick. We have got our Disco Half Hour. We'll be rounding up our story of the song. And also, we have got our CD of the week. Friday teaser as well from Balfe McDuff, When You Were a Kid's Facebook page, The Test of Time. We've got the wee teaser for next week's one, which lands today. Yeah, I've got all that to do, so better get a wee wriggle on at 4 minutes past 10.

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1: Els Bailey, You Can't Take My Story Away. Love that from her. It's 10:15, our number one on this day. Coming up, it's 2019, today's number one by the day. See, to see if you want to have a wee guess after Bananarama.

0: AM to PM is in association with Baird's Pharmacy, Castle Street in Banff. 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
1: Time for our number one on this day. Time, by the way, is 10:18. And our number one on this day, as I said, comes from 2019. Song by Ed Sheeran and Justin Bieber, released the 10th of May 2019 as the lead single from Ed Sheeran's compilation album, Number 6 Collaborations Project. Now, Ed actually previewed this song on his Instagram in the 5th of May of the year, and Justin Bieber shared another part of the song the following day. Teasing, teasing, teasing. The dance hall influence song peaked at number one in 26 countries, including the United Kingdom, which is why we are doing it today. Peaked at number two in 7 other countries, including the US Billboard Hot 100. Are we ready? Do you know which one it is? Our number one on this day is Ed Sheeran, Justin Bieber, is I Don't Care.

0: Ed Sheeran, Justin Bieber, I Don't Care. That's been our number one on this day from 2019. We'll start again with our number ones come Monday.
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You can find us on 5 Street in Macduff. 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

McCalmont and Butler there, and yes, 10:46. Let's have our final clue in our story of the song and the answer. Well done to everyone who's got that right. Yeah, was it quite an easy one this week? Wait till you can listen to next week's. The story of the song. This song was written by Gregory Hayne, Michael Pollack, and Miley Cyrus. This song was the best-selling global single of 2023. This song started life as a stripped-back ballad, with Miley Cyrus singing accompanied by just a piano. This song won Best International Song at the Brit Awards 2024. This song's chorus is allegedly a paraphrase of Bruno Mars's When I Was Your Man. This song is Flowers by Miley Cyrus.

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2: 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Baird's, Castle Street in Banff,

Keith Urban and Michael McDonald. We will go back to the disco era. We've got some new tracks as well with our disco half hour after Yellow.

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Jackson Zaire and Can You Feel It? It's been Adele's Disco Half Hour. This week, 11:27, we are going to finish up with this one, her last track, If You... There you go, you recognise that. If you want to have your pick for the Disco Half Hour, just get in

0: AM to PM is in association with Baird's Pharmacy, Castle Street in Banff. See you there.
1: That was Gina G finishing up our disco half hour there. What a good way to finish. Here's Jungle, and then we will have our album of the week.

Jungle there and The Wave. Time for our album of the week. Now, our album of the week this week has come from Sea Haven, self-titled album Sea Haven. Sea Haven are, in fact, American rock band from Torrance, California. This is their fourth studio album. So here we go, with Godsend.

Short and sweet there, Tidal Wave. And our final track today in our album of the week. Album of the week this week has come from Sea Haven, self-titled album Sea Haven. This is a single from that album. It's A Long Goodbye. Love this album.

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the feeling there, and I love it when you call. Friday teaser time coming up at 12 o'clock. Yeah, it's our Friday teaser for the Test of Time from Bath McDuff, When You're a Kid's Facebook page.

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2: So, what year are we talking about? I'll give you a clue in a second. But these guys, well, Smokey Robinson was in the charts with this.

Smokey Robinson and being with you in the charts in this year. So this is going to be the new test of time. So what is this year? Here's some clues for you. Kate Robbins was at number three with More Than In Love. What links Kate with The Scaffold and TV shows Phoenix Nights and The Inbetweeners?

Kate Robbins there, and More Than In Love from this year on The Test of Time from Banff McDuff. When You Were Kids Facebook page, which drops this afternoon. What's the year, though? In this year, Vangelis was in the charts with the theme from Chariots of Fire. In the early 70s, he was in the band Aphrodite's Child with which future number one singer?

0: Vangelis in the charts in this year. You'll find out what the year is when it drops at 3 p.m. on Bath Macduff on your kids' Facebook page. Right, so what else was in the news? This week, Shergar won the Epsom Derby. What happened to Shergar? Teenager Markham Sargent thought it would be smart to fire 6 blank cartridges as a queen as she rode down the mall during Trooping the Colour. He was sentenced to 5 years in prison. And locally, Eddie Kidd's motorcycle stunt team put on a show at Canal Park. Were you there? Did you see it? Can you remember? Loads of folk watched from the new road. Anyone else there? Also in the charts in this year, we've got some shaky coming your way. So what is this year dropping? This has been Mike's teasers for the test of time that will appear on Bath Macduff and your kids' Facebook page this afternoon at 3 p.m.
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Blooming brilliant track that. Sam Fendi, Olivia Dean there, and Rein Me In. Our time, 24 minutes past 12. Here's Opus. Do like them. And do you remember this? Live is life.

Right, let's get going. Let's tell you what's happening out and about. Scottish Menshed Association, this is the last day of their Open Doors Week. Curious to see what really goes on inside a menshed. Apparently it's not just tea and tall tales. Could be quite a bit of that, but there's other things going on as well. So head over to your local shed, knock on the door, in you go, Scottish Men's Shed. Open Doors Week, it's the last day today. So if you want to know what happens in the men's shed, go and find your local men's shed. If it's open, pop in and have a wee visit. Bath Castle, Castle Street in Bath, are holding their Midsummer Family Fun Run this Sunday. Now, it's a relaxed, non-competitive event. It will feature routes for different school-age groups, encouraging children and families to enjoy the outdoors in a fun and supportive environment. Registration is free. You can do that via Eventbrite. As well as the run, there's other things happening. We've got the Devon Archers. They'll be offering free have-a-go archery sessions throughout the day. There's also going to be a laser tag arena and mini golf. Wow, sounds good, doesn't it? So that's the Midsummer Family Fun Run, Devon Archers, laser tag arena and mini golf, all happening at Bath Castle between 10 a.m. and 2 p.m. It's this Sunday, the 21st of June. It's our summer solstice, isn't it? And finally, let's give you a date for your diary. Saturday, the 4th of July, it's Macduff Bowling Club's Summer Gala from 12 noon. That's at Duff Street in Macduff, the very top of Duff Street. Free entry, loads happening, teas, bouncy castles, games, Sarah's Burger Van, entertainment, pool competition, Wheel of Fortune, raffles, the emergency service, will be trade stalls and so much more. So that's from 12 noon. And then heading into the evening at 7 p.m, we have Chris Grant's Blues Response Unit entertaining everyone for the gala day evening from 7 p.m. That's at Macduff Bowling Club, and that is Saturday the 4th of July.

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0: 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Almost quarter to one. I think I've got three on this day's for you. I'm going to start right back 1968. The Rolling Stones scored their seventh UK number one single when Jumpin' Jack Flash hit the top of the charts.

Jumping Jack Flat, the Rolling Stones. Now, 1987, this surprised me. Guns N' Roses made their UK live debut at a sold-out marquee club in London. 1987, wow. Here is Welcome to the Jungle.

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Desiree and Where's My Husband. Some fast singing on that one. Don't believe me? Try singing along with that one. I can't do it. Can you? Can do this one though. It's trending. It's Sax Boy Billy, the Puerto Rico song.

Oh, it's good. The Puerto Rico song. You can't help sing along. Somebody says they can't get sleep at night for thinking about the song. Not as bad as that yet. Here's Roger Taylor. Come on, summer. It's party time.

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0: Low model there and high hopes, 3,000, 14 minutes past one. I suppose we should take time out and talk about World Cup. We always do every day. And today, well, talk about Scotland. They are playing Morocco tonight. This is their second game. But oh my word, has... Will they win? I don't know. I'm not even going to get into that. That's up to the players. That's what they do. But what I'm going to talk about is the Tartan Army. How much they have charmed Boston. Absolutely charmed Boston with their pop-up little wee celebrations, the pipe bands. In fact, the drum sergeant of the Rhode Island Highlanders. He says the city of Providence has welcomed the Tartan Army with open arms, and I hope that all of the folks from the Tartan Army are having as much fun as we are. Everything has been so wonderful. He says they've been putting on bagpipe parades with the Scotland supporters. There's just folks singing and dancing, and I don't know if how much of public that know about this, but apparently they piped themselves down to the Hasbro Children's Hospital in Boston, where the Tartan Army made a very sizable donation to the Children's Hospital. How lovely is that? They are absolutely just stealing folks' hearts in Boston. So why not? Was it no Scotland, no party? Absolutely. They are just having the best time. Tonight is Scotland and Morocco. Is it 11 p.m? Yeah, it starts off. I think we can start to watch it on our tellies around about that time. Of course, it's good luck to the Scotland's football team. And another in that stadium, Fire Scotland, can I cope? I don't think I can. Oh my goodness, did that not just set the goosebumps off? I think we'll hear it all again tonight. So yeah, good luck to Scotland. And of course, they're supporting. You couldn't get better supporters. It's the Tartan Army. So we'll have one of our World Cup 2026 songs. There's loads of them. It's Nathan Evans, Home.
1: Brink of history. Is there a hero in navy blue tonight?
2: Under the Hampden lights, we were all dreamers. There was a wonder strike that gave us that feeling. It's a bird, it's a plane, no, it's Scott McTominay. We challenged desire and dearly

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0: 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Pyramids, Low Street in Banff. Well, we'll have a look at some birthdays. Let's do that. 21 minutes past to one. If it is your birthday today, a Friday birthday, and the weather is looking good for the weekend, you're winning. Absolutely winning. I don't know why I did that noise. Please excuse that. Let's go. Let's have our first birthday. Born on this day, 1944, we have got Robin Box. Robin Box from the pop group White Plains. Loads of singles from them, including this one.

Mike Plains there, My Baby Loves Loving Robin Box from the band's birthday today. Anne Wilson is celebrating today, born this day 1950. Anne Wilson, singer-songwriter from Heart, sold over 35 million records worldwide, placed 29 singles on the Billboard Hot 100 and have scored top 10 albums in the Billboard 200 in the 70s, 80s, 90s and 2010s.

0: AM to PM is in association with Baird's Pharmacy, Castle Street in Banff. See you there.
1: Let's do another birthday, shall we? What is it? It's almost 1:30. It's Mark DeBarge's birthday. You know what to say, don't you? From the DeBarge family. Look at a photograph of them. They look very, very wholesome indeed. They do. 1985, they got to number 4 with The Rhythm of the Night.

DeBarge there, Mark DeBarge. It's his birthday today. Final birthday. There's not a lot of them today. It's Paula Abdul's birthday. She was born this day, 1963. American singer, songwriter, voice actress, dancer, choreographer. Started off as a cheerleader, you know. Got to number 2 here in the UK with Opposites Attract, plus 5 other US number 1 singles. So got to number 1 in the States, by the way. Her 1989 album, Forever Your Girl, spent 10 weeks at number 1 in the States. Became a judge in American Idol TV show as well. Here's Paula Abdul. Happy birthday to her. Happy birthday to everyone celebrating today.

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0: Stereophonics and C'est La Vie. Throw your hands in the air at C'est La Vie. I'm going to finish up today with Calvin Harris and Jazzy Satisfy. Jackie's next. 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
2: Good afternoon, Fuzier Doos a day, Jackie Young back with you for 2 o'clock-ish to 6 o'clock-ish. Now, for every update, I hope things are going well. Hope you've had a good week. Over the next 4 hours or so, we've got plenty of great music. I will say there's a heavy sort of dance theme a day, so I hope you're in the mood to get going and get laldy. I've got a few stories and memories to share, some interesting facts and observations as usual. And of course, it's Friday and we need to get in a mood, and I've been asked to do a full dance set, so that's what I'm doing. Some fastings, mainly fastings, there's not a lot, in fact, there's no slow stuff at all today. I've got a feeling there could be a few tunes that might, you just might hate to turn up the volume till. Here's a firstie. Here's a look to the moon.

Good afternoon, Annie. How you doing? I've got a message in for her saying she's settling in to do her ironing this afternoon. And she's glad I'm doing a dance set. It'll help her do her ironing quicker. So I'm glad to help. Here's Becky Hill, Disconnect.

0: They sure if it happened there. I'm just settling in. Give us a break. I'm pressing wrong buttons already. Time for the ads anyway. Knee lip now.
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0: I've got some lovely pals. They're already getting my cheek. Here's Colin Harris and Free.

Gold star for the ones that noticed the obvious mistake there. But anyway, we're going to start speaking about something that younger folk generally struggle to believe existed. That's the Argos catalogue. It's not a website, not an app, but a massive catalogue or clubby book that seemed to weigh you down. It was about the same weight as a small family car. Now, every household had one of these somewhere. If you wanted a kettle, a toy, a watch, or even a garden chair, you had to physically look it up, write down the catalogue number and on a little slip of paper, and then queue at the counter. Then came the exciting bit, waiting for your item to appear from a mysterious warehouse hatch. It felt like magic at some times. Now, the biggest Argos catalogues eventually topped well over 1,000 pages. Today, we can search thousands of products in seconds, but somehow there was something quite satisfying about flipping through those pages with a pen in hand. I fairly may not, and I loved that, especially at Christmas time. Here's Sagala, it's a feeling.

0: Well, well, it's funny how things change. I've just, Lynch just told me that apparently Argos catalogues are selling second hand for upwards of £50. Cracking to think how much I threw over the years. And Lynch was saying the same. We could be rolling it, like she says. How many have you thrown out over the years? Could you not think it would be worth all that money now, eh? But there you go, Argos catalogues.
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That was Sonny Federa there with My Lovin'. And we've got the last one for this wee set here. It's Jill Corey and Daydream. Daydream, even. You're allowed.

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1: 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Now, in most tunes, the milky kept Abdi, didn't they? Mind, they used to hit to come round and get their money and you pined it and you put it in his bag, mind. And if you ever needed an extra bottle, you just left a wee note in the emptying. Now, some milk floats were electric long before electric vehicles became fashionable. Now, in fact, in Britain, they had thousands of battery-powered milk floats going about the country. So, while we think electric transport is really a modern idea, it's nae. The milkies were quietly roaming about the toons early hours of the morning with their milk floats. I've got a few stories I could tell you about getting run hems. If you have a few early morning exit for parties, great hairless fun, but that's something I want to go into on live radio too much. But I've got a huge apology to Mark. If I got your doorstep one time, I'm really sorry, but a bit intricate, maybe no way, hey. Mind you had the foil cups on top of the milk. I bet you a heap of folk that's listening right now will be guilty of this and that. You used to gently sort of press a foil cup off it and get a cream out of it and put it back. So if I disappointed you with your milk in the morning sometime decades ago, I'm really sorry. But there you go. I do miss that. Apparently they're starting out in sort of the doody out in some of the posher kind of place down south, I think. But it would be good to hear that back, wouldn't it? Or maybe they'd just be thrown about nowadays, I'm not sure. But anyway, here's Jess Bays and Colourblind.

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1: Good to see Catherine going about Trooping the Colour with King Charles, Queen Camilla, and all the Bernays on the balcony. I like to see that kind of thing. They still remain one of the most popular members of the royal family, Catherine and Prince William. So it's good to see them, and good news that she's coming on dandy. A wee bit of history here now. On the 21st of June 1919, one of the most dramatic events in Scottish waters took place when the captured German fleet was deliberately scuttled in Scapa Flow, Orkney. Now, following the end of the First World War, dozens of German warships had been held there while peace negotiations continued. Now, fearing the ships would be seized by the Allies, German crews sunk more than 50 vessels. Now, to this day, it's regarded as the largest deliberate sinking of ships in history. And as you'd imagine, heaps of the wrecks still attract divers from around the world. That's something I would really, really love to do, but I'm just not confident in the water. And I ken it's nae swimming, and I ken it's below, and all that kind of carry on. But yeah, I've probably left it too late anyway. But diving would be a great hobby, and hen a wee nosy about that kind of wrecks, that's for sure. Anyway, hear me say.

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2: Okay, dokie, just a wee time check for you. That is just gone 3 o'clock. Right, what have we got next? Oh, we've got a wee bit of Sonny Federa and Feel Again.

Now, fit about the days, the younger folk think it's quite often a joke, and it's no disrespect to them, they just weren't born at the time, but TVs didn't run 24 hours a day. As we mind, once the evening programmes finish, the channels actually close down. Now, there will often be an announcer wishing viewers good night, followed by the national anthem. And I kind of folk that used to stand up for the national anthem. And then the test card appeared on the screen until the following morning. Now, if you couldn't sleep at 3 o'clock in the morning, there was no chance of putting on the TV to see if it was on. There was just nout, absolutely nada. In much of the 70s, most houses only, our houses would have only had three channels to choose for. Now, compare that to the day when there's hundreds of channels and endless streaming services, and you spend half an hour flicking the channels and you still say, there's nothing on. You should be listening to Devrin FM anyway, shouldn't you? You are listening to Jackie Young, broadcasting live here for the Battery Green and Bomb for Devrin FM. Like I said earlier, it's a full dance set the day, so getting some lovely messages in. Thank you very much. We're going to continue that. Here is Oliver Heldens and Satisfy.

Good afternoon, Annie Fittara. She's just back for a 5-day stretch, Karen. Hoocha, she's got a few days off. Or a weekend. I hope you're getting a good weekend. That's hard work, Karen. I admire you folks as I can how hard that is. Far would we be without you. I wonder how the other Annie is getting on. We are ironing. I wonder if she's finished yet. I hope you're still enjoying the tunes. Here is Blondish and Lovers on the Dance Floor.

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2: Now, on his day in 1306, Robert of Bruce suffered one of the biggest setbacks of his career when his army was defeated by the English forces at the Battle of Methven. That's just west of Perth. Now, at the time, it looked as though Bruce's campaign to become King of Scots might be over before it had really gone. Of course, history had other ideas. And just 8 years later, he would lead the Scots to victory at Bannockburn and secure his place as one of Scotland's most famous figures. You'll never take our freedom. I'm sorry, I just can't help it when I speak about that sort of stuff. I'm really sorry. Anyway, here is Prosper with Dreams.

Prosper there with dreams. We wouldn't forget the lyrics for that words. That song, really. There's not just enough a lot of them. It's a catchy tune, though, isn't it? Here's Dubai is and stay with me through the night.

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3: Now, do you mind CFAX and Teletex? Mind you had that in your TV? Years ago, I suppose that was, the inversion of the internet years ago. I mind typing in the numbers now. I mind you would get all the updates and the forecast, news headlines and travel information. Now, CFAX actually launched back in the 1970s and millions of folks relied on it daily. And in a way, I suppose, as I'm reading here, it was really the fast taste of instant information at hand. And I suppose it was, aye. Yeah, there you go. That's words I hadn't heard for a while. Anyway, here is Many Few and Golden Sky.

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0: Now, fit about a trip to the video shop. Mind a Friday night. You'd be standing there wondering about rows of VHS tapes trying to find something decent. And normally I was, the good films had disappeared by the time I got there. And if it was the latest blockbuster that had just been released, there was a fair chance every copy had already been rented out and then you had to book it. Now, then there was a pressure of returning it on time because late fees then was very much a thing for sure. Some folks spent more on overdue charges than what they did in the actual rental. Now, younger listeners are probably wondering, why did we not just stream it? Well, because there was no any internet at that time. And patience was apparently a life skill we all had. I'm not sure if that's still true of me nowadays, that's for sure. No, it's definitely not in certain situations, certain circumstances. Anyway, you are listening to Devrin FM. We are broadcasting live here for the Battery Green in Banff, and I'm Jockey Young. And here is Belters Only, Be Alright.

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3: Now, the Battle of the Brigadier took place on the 18th, 19th June 1639 at the Brigadier in Scotland and was the only serious military action of the First Bishop's War. It featured a royalist force under James Gordon, 2nd Viscount of Boyne, opposed by Covenanters led by James Graham, 5th Earl of Montrose, and resulted in a Covenanter victory. The war was formed part of a series of conflicts known collectively as the 1638 to 1651 Wars of the Three Kingdoms, so called because they took place in England and Ireland. These include the Irish Confederate Wars, the First English Civil War, Second English Civil War, the Anglo-Scottish War of 1650 to 1652, and the Cromwellian Conquest of Ireland. So there you go. 1831. I do like some of the all military stories. I hear a lot of it, my father-in-law and my husband actually, that I was going on about the war stories. Quite interesting, I suppose, really, isn't it? Anyway, here is Joe Stone in Waterfalls.

Hi, Joe Stone there with Waterfalls. I've had a couple of messages asking what the previous song was. It was Kiki going existential in the rave. It was quite a fast scene. I liked it. Something to really get you going. Anyway, here is Alesso in Your Eyes.

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2: Okay, just a wee time check. That has just gone 4 o'clock. Now, what about sat-nav? Travelling before sat-nav, rather. If you're going somewhere unfamiliar, you needed a paper map. Mine, that big, giant, folding thing. I could never get it back. Once you've unfolded it, you could never get it back. So journeys often involve somebody driving while another person attempted to navigate, leading to heated discussions about misturnings. I could fairly relate to that. So really, if you really got stuck, you stopped and asked somebody for directions. Imagine that today. Instead of listening to a calm voice via device, you were relying on a stranger beside a petrol station who may or may not have known where they were talking about. But I certainly mind that days. A lot of Barneys with that. I read that book. I think you should as well, because it's really, really quite funny. Two psychologists, they actually tell you the actual difference between the male and female brains. Why men don't listen and women can't read maps. Honestly, it's absolutely hilarious. Hey, a couple of drinkies, a couple of glasses of wine, we are other half, and read it and you'll be in absolute fits of laughter. Anyway, what have we got next? We've got Medusa and Silence. I'm going to be in silence when you're reading that book, that's for sure.

0: hybrid minds there with Avalanche. Okay, we've got a wee bit of red light in Franxie, and this is Dance the Shame. Same even.
1: Still dance the same.

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I didn't know how to play the game, but I'm still playing it. Back about, still saying it. That feeling, there was nothing quite like it. Me and you chasing the same high, writing down the thoughts in our mind, set against the city sky, trying to find the life we wanted, just trying to escape the mundane, trying to find the life we wanted, trying to find the life we wanted. I'm by your side.

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2: Now, as you can, I like sharing a wee bit of history. Known as Day in 1566, one of the most important figures in Scottish and British history, was born at Edinburgh Castle. James VI, the son of Mary, Queen of Scots, and Lord Darnley, entered the world in a small room within the castle that visitors can still see the day. Now, what makes James so significant is that he would eventually become not only King of Scots, but also King of England and Ireland. When Queen Elizabeth I died without children in 1603, James inherited the English throne and became James I of England, effectively bringing the crowns of Scotland, England and together under one monarch for the first time. Now, his early life was anything but straightforward. He was only 13 months old when he became King of Scotland after Mary, Queen of Scots, was forced to abdicate. Now, remarkably, he never saw his mother again after infancy. Quite sad, really, isn't it? Anyway, despite that difficult start, James went on to reign in Scotland for almost 60 years, making him one of the longest reigning monarchs in Scottish history. His legacy can still be seen today in everything from the Union of the Crowns to the famous King James Bible, which was commissioned during his reign. So there you go. Just a wee bit of history for you, I suppose. Anyway, here is Camel Fat and So Good.

Good afternoon, Ashley Pertsoy, Bob and Carol, Dougie Barclay, and I heard from you for a while. Lee, how you doing? Enjoying dramas already? Isn't it too early? Apparently they're all getting in the mood for a fit, but you've a while to go, have you not? I'm not a fit back in a person, but walking about the big do it's on a night, so we'll keep our fingers crossed, that's for sure. You're above and beyond in satellite.

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2: I've been looking at some things that we sort of took for granted nowadays and what we had to do years ago, and one of them was winding up a car windies with a handle. My name days. I mind you not, and sort of, I was needing this electric buttons. They were quite posh and they were like quite a luxury feature, weren't they? But we happy travelled about our way manually cranking windies up and down. And if somebody at the back needed their windies open, you couldn't do it for them. They had to do it themselves. I mind heaps of cars I had. I mind buying second-hand cars for next to now, just a few hundred pounds. They were just roadworthy in them here. As long as I passed an MOT and I think I was fine. I think I paid £150 for my first car. It had more rusty-looking bits on it than anything else, but it was mine. But I fairly mind winding the handles a day, and it just fell off, and I thought, what the hell? So, technology is good, and, you know, I suppose it's usually how technology works. You didn't miss it until somebody invents it, I suppose. So there you go. But anyway, it's 20 past the hour slot, so we're going to get going and get loudy. Here's Bunt with Clouds, and this is a TS. Remix.

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1: Len reminded me about Paka Max as well. Mind the cagoulie type? Well, cagoules as well, I suppose. That thing's, what do you call them? Can I used to roll them up, the jackets you took out in the rain, roll them up into a wee sort of poochie kind of thing you'd take away with you. And your folks would always say, didn't I forget your Paka Mac? Handy things, that, I tell you. I'm off a fond of feeding the birdies. I just love watching them. And, of course, this is one of the busiest times of year in a garden for it. And across Scotland, there's many familiar garden birds currently raising their second brood of chicks or teaching youngsters how to find food for themselves. Now, if you've got feeders in the garden, you've probably noticed plenty of young birdies appearing over the last few weeks. We've got all sorts, really. Baby blue tits, great tits, often look a bit scruffy compared to the adults, while your young robins don't get their deep red breast until later on in the year. Now, it's also a great time for goldfinches, which seem to have come more common across Scotland over the last couple of decades. And one thing many people didn't realise is our longest summer days are actually some of the busiest for birds. It would be fine to hay some summer days, right enough, but they took advantage of the extra light to find food almost constantly, especially when they are hungry youngsters waiting back in the nest. So if you've got a few feeders or a bird table in a garden, just take a wee minty to hay a right good look at the weekend, and hopefully you'll hay some dry weather, dry sunny weather, so you can. You might be surprised just how much wildlife activity is actually going on right outside your window. I can hardly keep my birdies up with food. I know I'm filling up that fat bar things about twice a week or something, but hey, I'm not complaining. It's just fine to see the birdies off flitting about, isn't it? I quite like watching them anyway. What have we got next? We have got a wee bit of cheat codes and heads up.

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0: having shows there. Now, if you come Friday, if you come home, order a takeaway, put your feet up and tell yourself you start being healthier Monday. Some folk, of course, got Fat Friday, but I have heard Fruity Friday, but is that not just normally for eating fruit on a Friday? I don't know. But Fruity Friday, well, no, I suppose it could have different connotations altogether, but well then, which sounds a lot healthier, but somehow usually ends up involving exactly the same amount of food. The truth is, Friday, of course, has always been a day when people relax the rules a wee bit, whether it's fish and chips, a pizza, a few drinks with your pals, or simply treating yourself to something nice after a long, hard week. So whatever side you're on, is that Team Fat Friday or Team Fruity Friday? I think I like a mixture of both. I think we can all agree that Friday just feels different, and let's be honest, we've never ever sung Thank God It's Monday, have we?
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0: Okay, time check again for you. That has just gone 5 o'clock. You're listening to Jackie Young broadcasting live here for the Battery Green in Banff for Deverin FM. Now, money workers used to get paid in cash every Friday. Nae a bank transfer, nae an app notification, but actual money handed over in a brown pay packet. Do you mind that? I definitely do. I'm showing my age, I don't care. I mind getting out of tatties, and I mind if you've been picking tatties, bracking your back. Oh, mercy me. It was good. Abdi lined up getting a brown pay packet. Now, you opened it up and saw exactly what you'd earned that week. It also meant payday felt very, very real because you physically had the money in your hand. The downside, of course, was that by Saturday afternoon, quite a lot could have disappeared, especially when I was younger. That's very, very true. Today, wages arrive in your bank account and sometimes we barely notice it. But then payday had a bit more ceremony. Back then, payday had a bit more ceremony to it. And I definitely agree with that. You've got a wee pal, Freddie. I mean, I've seen him for a wee while, but wee pal, Freddie Morrison, he used to come room with his dad if he was working in the house, and we bought these little wee brown pay packets for him. We used to put a penny in it, and his wee face, just absolutely adorable. So, but aye, that brings back good memories, the brown paper pay packet for sure. I really am getting all of my... Ah, it's only a number, isn't it? Anyway, here's many, few, and drip.

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2: Now, there was a time when writing a cheque was perfectly normal. That was why we would pay for everyday purchases, just anything you wanted, even your groceries. 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There was even a little special guarantee card that shops would check before accepting your cheque. Now, looking back, handing over a handwritten piece of paper as payment seems remarkably trusting, but it did work, didn't it? But there's no way in earth that would work now, unfortunately, with the world we live in. But I didn't miss it, to be honest with you. It was a pain in the backside sometimes. I much prefer it the way it is now, just binging or tinging your phone or whatever. But you've got to be careful. Anyway, here's Gorgon City and Run It Back.

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3: Now, as we can celebrate the World Music Day, the World Music Day began in France back in 1982 with a simple idea: encourage folk to get out and enjoy music, whether playing it, performing it, or simply listening to it. And the idea quickly spread around the world. While it's not marked quite as officially in the UK as it is in some countries, it's certainly something that musicians, festivals and music lovers embrace. And it also happens to fall alongside the summer solstice, giving us one of the longest days of the year. So all we need now is some sunshine and pray the rain will bide a while. It'll come. Anyway, here is Kungs and All Night Long.

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2: Now, do you name miss the days when harmless banter was just that? Banter. You'd hear a right fine laugh when you met somebody new and somebody would take a mickey out of you, you'd give it back and nobody needed a committee meeting afterwards to decide if they were offended or not. Now, it sometimes feels like as though before you open your mouth, you've got to do a full risk assessment just in case somebody somewhere takes something the wrong way. Of course, there's a big difference between being genuinely unkind and simply hearing a laugh, and most people can not, and you're normally or should be in a safe kind of space with your real pals. But I think the vast majority of us still understand that a joke among your pals with no bad intentions behind it is often just part of getting through life. A bit of humour, a bit of banter, and the ability to laugh at ourselves noon again and probably isn't the worst thing in the world. Mind you, if somebody's offended by that, I'll probably hate to issue a full apology after the next song. But you get what I mean. It's just ridiculous nowadays sometimes. Nobody messed people genuinely. Didn't I go out to offend people? But oh, mercy me, it's hard work in certain company, isn't it? Maybe I'm just getting too long in a tooth for this PC, politically correct nonsense. Mercy me. Anyway. That's me off my soapbox. Here's Vise and Never Let Me Down.

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2: Here's many few with a one for me.

many few there and have one for me. Hey, the Tartan army's doing us proud o'er in the state. Certainly they're behaving themselves in an absolutely brilliant time. Isn't it great to see all the bagpipes and all the singing and mixing in with all the folks for the states? I think it's absolutely brilliant. I think no matter far we go in the world, folk are always sort of welcoming the Scots, aren't they? It's proud to be Scottish. Always, always, always. So I suppose I'm just a bit out of time, actually. A huge thank you for your company this afternoon. Whatever you're doing this weekend, I hope it's a good one. Enjoy yourselves, stay safe as always, make some happy memories, and don't forget to find a little bit of time to relax, because by now it's what weekends are for, having some time off and winding down. So thanks for listening, hey, a good one, and I'll catch you again very soon. So I suppose it's a wee bit of cheerio for the new, but I kind of finish a show without wishing the lads good luck for a night. I really wish them good luck. I'm sure a whole nation's wishing them good luck. So we'll be singing, "Oh, flower of Scotland." Pretty scene, weren't we? Enjoy it, folks. Here is John Summit and Shiver. Take care.

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1: It's 6 p.m. on Friday, the 19th of June. This is the news, this tea time here on Devon FM. Keir Starmer has said Labour should pull together following Andy Burnham's win in the Makerfield by-election. In a call with Labour staff, the Prime Minister has warned against turning on each other and tearing apart our party and our movement. Meanwhile, Andy Burnham has said he wants to lay out a new path for Britain after his by-election victory opened the door for him to challenge the Prime Minister. Speaking to supporters in his new constituency, Burnham has said Labour needs to make life affordable again. Kemi Badenoch has said the Scottish Conservatives' first by-election win since 1973 sends a message to Labour and the SNP. The Aberdeen South seat vacated by the SNP Stephen Flynn was won by Tory MSP Douglas Lumsden. Shortly afterwards, the SNP claimed a victory in the Arbroath and Broughty Ferry by-election where Lara Bird held the seat for the party. Lumsden, who is unable to sit in both parliaments due to a Holyrood ban on so-called dual mandates, is to resign from Holyrood just 6 weeks after winning re-election as a North East MSP. A three-year-old boy critically injured in a zoo enclosure was attacked by a crocodile, it's understood. Cambridgeshire police said a 30-year-old man arrested on suspicion of attempted murder had been bailed and was unfit for interview. He reportedly has learning disabilities and had been on a trip to Johnson's of Old Hurst near Huntingdon with carers. It is believed the boy was attacked on Thursday by at least one crocodile after ending up in their enclosure. He remains in a critical but stable condition. Police said the boy, who was from Cambridgeshire and visiting with his family, sustained serious injuries while in the enclosure and was pulled out by zoo staff. He received medical treatment at the scene before being taken to Addenbrookes Hospital in Cambridge. A judge has ruled that prison guidance, which allows some transgender prisoners to be held in jails matching their gender identity rather than their sex at birth, is unlawful. Judge Lady Ross has said sex segregation in prisons must be based on biological sex, based on a Supreme Court ruling on the definition of a woman in equality law in April last year. Campaign Group for Women Scotland challenged the Scottish Government guidance through a judicial review, saying only those born biologically female should be held in the women's estate. Lawyers for the government had argued this would breach transgender prisoners' human rights. The First Minister has said they will take time to consider the judgment. And finally, this Friday tea time. Pouring rain hasn't dampened the spirits of Scotland's fans as they prepare to watch a crucial World Cup match at the country's biggest music festival. Anticipation is building among supporters both at home and in the United States as Steve Clark's team prepare to take on Morocco in Boston. After defeating Haiti 1-0 last Saturday, another victory would guarantee qualification from the group stages for the first time, and a draw would almost certainly secure a place in the last 32. The match will be shown in pubs and fan zones across the country, with the biggest crowd gathering at the Transmit Festival in Glasgow, which will show the match on huge screens from 11 p.m. Tens of thousands of members of the Tartan Army will also be watching the action in Boston. Good luck to the lads. Now let's have a look at the weather for the Devon FM broadcast area for this evening. I think we guess that one, don't we? Tonight, our catchment area will be mostly rainy with a few showers moving in from the southwest. Heavy showers is forecast overnight. Sunset tonight, 14 minutes past 10. Minimum temperature overnight of 11 degrees. Up and down the coast, it's 11 degrees. Heading inland, we've still got that heavy rain and 11 degrees as well. Partly green currently here in Banff. Well, it's raining, I know. And at 4 minutes past 6, we've got a local temperature out there of 15 degrees.

Remembering Paul Young, the one who was born in Manchester on the 17th of June 1947, died in 2000. He fronted 70s rock band Sad Cafe and later enjoyed even greater success in the charts, sharing lead vocal duties with Paul Carrack in Mike and Mechanics. That was Sad Cafe's second hit in the UK, Strange Little Girl, following on from Everyday Hurts, got to number 32 here, January into February 1980. Eric Stewart produced that. 18th of June, Alison Moyet, born Genevieve Moyet, Billericay in Essex, 1961, came to prominence as one half of early 80s synth-pop duo Yazoo, but has since been a solo artist. She has a bluesy contralto voice. Two of her albums have topped the UK charts, and she's registered 16 singles entries as well, helping to sales of 25 million. She co-wrote Ordinary Girl for her Rain Dancing LP. The album made number two. The single, a disappointing number 43 in June 1987.

A top 10 hit of his that isn't on any of his greatest hits compilations. Strange one, that, isn't it? Paul McCartney, MBE, born in Liverpool, of course, 18th of June 1942, the most successful rock and pop composer of all time. Got 60 gold discs, sales of over 100 million albums, and another 100 million singles. Plus, there's all his Beatles work as well. Over 200 artists have covered his Yesterday, and his Mull of Kintyre is one of the biggest selling UK 45s. It's a 21-time Grammy Award winner and knighted for his services to music in 1977. That came from his Red Rose Speedway LP, Mary Had a Little Lamb, number 9 for 2 weeks, June into July in 1972. Right, I see you're Paul McCartney, and I raise you Brian Wilson, born in Inglewood, California, 20th of June 1942. We just lost him only last year. Multitasking leader, musician, and Beach Boys founder, widely acknowledged as one of the most innovative and influential creative forces in popular music by critics and artists alike, for his unorthodox approach to composition and arrangement, and his mastery of recording techniques as well. His singing, writing, and production made the Beach Boys, really. 19 UK hits in the 60s alone. This is the B-side to the Beach Boys' 1966 single, Sloop John B. You're So Good to Me.

Man alive, that takes me back. Christchurch discos in Erith on a Saturday night. Marky Mark at the controls. Oh, dear, oh, dear. Lionel Richie, it's his birthday, 20th of June, 1949, born Tuskegee, Alabama. He joined the Commodores in 1968 as a singer and saxophonist, signing to Atlantic Records before moving to Motown, initially as support for the Jackson 5. Their funky sound evolved into more romantic ballads, and sales just soared. He went solo in 1982 and has sold a total of over 125 million records, awarded a Grammy for his 1985 album of the year, Can't Slow Down, and from it a fantastic track, That's the Only One. Chris Frankfort, born Lamentin Akayu in Martinique, 20th of June 1954, lead vocalist, guitarist, and one third of sibling late 70s group the Gibson Brothers. Their mix of disco, Latin percussion, soulful vocals and very catchy tunes earned them 4 gold records worldwide. Chris and surviving brother Alex still tour and record today, just missing the top 40 when originally released in 1979. Cuba fared better the following year, getting to number 12 in March 1980.

wasn't Marky Mark, it was Martini Mark on the Harbour Lights Disco at Christchurch in Erith. How could I forget, eh? Hey, come on, cut me some slack, it was over 40 years ago. Right, so other artists who have birthdays this week, there's Demis Roussos, Al the Snake Wilson, Chris Motorbiking Spedding, Steve Walsh of Kansas, Anne Wilson of Hearts, I will be playing some Hearts a little bit later on, just not in this feature, Mickey Most, Lamont Dozier, and Anne Murray, who was born at Mourner Murray in Nova Scotia, 20th of June, 1945. A multi-Grammy award-winning country and pop singer, she was the first Canadian female solo singer to reach number one on the US charts, and her signature song Snowbird earned her a gold record, helping her to worldwide sales of over 55 million. I Just Fall in Love Again. I only got to number 58 here, April 1979. A number one in Canada, a number 12 in America. And the steeper Chabaldi is on its way right after her.

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That's Devon FM. 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

I have to admit, my radio chum Raymond played that a couple of weeks back, and I thought, that's so good, I've got to play it as well. Syndicate of Sound, a garage rock band formed in San Jose, California, 1964. Don Baskin was lead singer and guitarist with the five-piece lineup. They won a Battle of the Bands contest in their area the following year and released a couple of singles, one of which, Little Girl, written by Baskin and bandmate Bob Gonzalez, became a regional hit. Bell Records then picked up on it for national distribution, and it made number 8 on the Billboard Hot 100 in June 1966. It's also a big

back out on the road again soon. They've got a gig coming up in Hyde Park next month. And then later in the year, you can see them in Glasgow, Belfast, Birmingham, Liverpool, Leeds. And they're also playing over in the Netherlands as well. Czech Republic, Norway and Belgium. Busy journeys. 1986 for Notorious.

That's the kind of heart I like to hear on the radio. That song was written by legendary producer and songwriter Robert Mutt Lange, who also wrote Heart's earlier hit, All I Want to Do Is Make Love to You. He's probably best known as being Mr. Shania Twain for a while. Nancy takes lead vocal for a change on Will You Be There in the Morning. It was the first single from the band's 11th studio album, Desire Walks On. That's a bit of a pretentious name, isn't it? The single was the number 19 here in November 1993, number 8 in Canada, and top 40 in New Zealand and Australia, just outside the top 40 in their homeland in America. Pretty good track, I thought, and worthy of this week's Nice in the 90s. That was Heart and Will You Be There in the Morning.

didn't do just instrumentals. Great track there. Shadows from 1965. Don't Make My Baby Blue. Another show done and in the can. You can contact me by email. It's oldrecordclub@hotmail.co.uk, and you'll also find me on Facebook as well. Just look up Steve Bishop, Old Record Club. Thanks very much for listening in this week. Going to finish with the Rubettes from 77 and Baby I Know. See you same time, same place next week. Until then.

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I just wanna see you clap your hands in the trance when the music make you dance. 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I just wanna see you getting right. I just wanna see you feeling the music. 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I just wanna see you. I just wanna see you.

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Folks on House and Techno, and listen to tracks that we make here in the studio live. 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Up until that point, yeah, enjoy this little bit of a mix. 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

It's a balloon filled with a gas called nitrous oxide. Laughing gas. But this is no laughing matter.

the top of the top of the top of the top of the top of the top of the top of the top of the top of the top of the top of the top of the top of the top of the top of the top of the top of the top of the top of the top of the top of the top of the top of the top of the top of the top of the top of the top of the top of the top of the top of the top of the top of the top of the top of the top of the top of the top of the top of the top of the top of the top of the top of the top of the top of the top of the top of the top of the top of the top of the top of the top of the top of the top of the top of the top of the top of the top of the top of the top of the top of the top of the top of the top of the top of the top of the top of the top of the top of the top of the top of the top of the top of the top of the top of the top of the top of the top of the top of the top of the top of the top of the top of the top of the top of the top of the top of the top of the top of the top of the top of the top of the top of the top of the top of the top of the top of the top of the top of the top of the top of the top of the top of the top of the top of the top of the top of the top of the top of the top of the top of the top of the top of the top of the top of the top of the top of the top of the top of the top of the top of the top of the top of the top of the top of the top of

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That's us, just hit 12 o'clock, a little bit past, and yeah, we're going to get on with the live section of the show now, so a bit of live production in the studio, and yeah, hope you enjoy the show. 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